got radio, get music. This is the Soft Rock Cafe. 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This is the Soft Rock Cafe.

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There's nothing left.

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1: 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No matter what it is, you can't just pretend it's not happening.
2: That's an interesting sound.
1: It's like your mental health. If you're struggling and feeling overwhelmed, it's important to do something about it. It can be as simple as talking to someone in your community, or just taking a deep, calming breath when you need it.